0: That's the captain and Tennille there, and they say that love will keep us together. And first up, kicking off the hour this Sunday morning, Osmosis, and She Didn't Remember My Name. That's quite the case in my situation. Hey, here's an Aussie boy, Guy Sebastian, on 104.9 Sunshine FM, playing more music, more memories, more often.
1: I was more than a project, just some pieces of rubble. Some things you can't polish, it's better demolished. Just too much trouble.

0: 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Also there, Ganga Jang Trust, and first up, The Crystals on 104.9 Sunshine FM.
1: 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And investing in a good mattress can make all the difference. At The Mattress Company, we believe no money is better spent than on a good night's sleep. We live once, we sleep a lot. It really is that simple. The Mattress Company. Because life is too short to be uncomfortable. Pioneer Road, Yandina. Good night, Australia.
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0: Wow, three songs from three different decades. I kick it off with the 80s, Love at First Sight from Kin Heart. Then the 70s, You've Got a Friend, James Taylor. And just then from 1963, Do You Love Me, Brian Poole and the Tremolos. After this short break, we got the Doobie Brothers, Minute by Minute. 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

0: And if you're here on the Sunshine Coast competing or helping out people with the Deaf Games, congratulations and welcome to the Sunshine Coast. That was the Beatles with A Little Help From My Friend. Before that, we had The Cause, The Right Time. What about Wham, I'm Your Man? And kicking off that four in a row, Paul Kelly and the Colour Girls, Before Too Long. After this short break, we got Herman's Hermits, who's got no milk for his cereal. 104.9 Sunshine FM.
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1: Hello, I'm Hugh Phillips. The Prime Minister is making his way to Fiji as part of a week of diplomacy with Pacific nations and India. Federal politics reporter Nelson Scott.
2: The PM will travel to Suva, where he's expected to sign a long-awaited security treaty with his Fijian counterpart to limit China's strategic influence in the region. On Tuesday, Anthony Albanese will fly to the Solomons to celebrate the nation's 48th anniversary of independence and advance talks on a separate defence deal. He'll then meet with the leaders of PNG, Tonga and Samoa in Brisbane, which includes taking them to Wednesday's State of Origin decider. Mr. Albanese will meet with his Indian counterpart in Melbourne on Thursday. Nelson Scott, Canberra.
1: A mother is this afternoon accused of killing her own 4-year-old son on the New South Wales Central Coast. The 32-year-old has been charged with murder, police describing it as one of the worst crime scenes they've ever attended. She remains behind bars with bail refused to appear in court on September 1. Biosecurity teams have launched emergency protocols after the world's deadliest bird flu strain was detected on the mid-north coast of New South Wales. The migratory seabird found dead near Hawke's Nest is the state's first and only confirmed case of the H5N1 strain. Agriculture Minister Tara Moriarty maintains, although they're treating the case seriously, there's no need for panic.
3: So there is no crisis. There is no need to panic. People should continue buying chicken, continue buying eggs in the usual

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I do. 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That's why I'm always hanging, hanging, hanging, hanging around you.

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It's ABBA on Sunshine FM. And the Four Seasons, December 1963. Oh, what a night to kick off the music for the hour. It's 12 past 7 at Sunshine FM.

The year 1975, that was when David Bowie tried his hand at disco and had the hit with Golden Years. Before that, Peter Sarstedt and Frozen Orange Juice. It's 12 to 8 now. Sunshine FM.

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1: Hello, I'm Sasha Foote. The national auction clearance rate has dropped below 50% for the third week in a row as falling property prices keep buyers on the sidelines. Cotality data shows the rate hit 45%. Experts say it's been worsened by recent interest rate hikes and the government's tax changes. But Labor MP Josh Burns says he's confident the sector will recover.
2: Let's see how it goes over time, but I do think, you know, it is really important that the housing market needed something changed in it, because nobody was arguing how fantastic it was for first home buyers when the majority of young Australians were completely locked out of the housing market.
1: The Prime Minister is meeting with his Fijian counterpart as the two nations edge closer to an upgraded defence pact. Anthony Albanese's visit to Suva marks the start of a week of diplomacy with Pacific nations

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1: Hello, I'm Sasha Foote. The Prime Minister has apologised for comments he made during a podcast interview about pop star Kylie Minogue. Anthony Albanese was asked to play the shag, marry, date game out of Kylie Minogue, Nicole Kidman and Rhonda Birchmore. After initially refusing to answer, Mr. Albanese later replied, "Oh, Kylie, clearly." He's now released a statement apologising. The opposition claims Australia's poor run of auction clearance rates is a failure of the federal government's tax changes. For the third consecutive week, the auction clearance rate has come in below 50%. Analysts say buyer confidence has evaporated under the weight of interest rate hikes and changes to negative gearing and the CGT. Federal opposition leader Angus Taylor says it's not how the housing crisis can be solved.
2: What we need is affordability, and that means rising incomes, falling inflation, falling interest rates, making it easier for Australians to get into a home. And that's the exact opposite of what is happening right now.
1: 12 businesses in inner Melbourne have been damaged after a tobacconist along a busy shopping strip was rammed and set alight. Flames and heavy smoke spread through one building at Richmond, causing dozens of people from nearby apartments to be evacuated. Fire and Rescue Victoria Commander Sarah Lostia says it's now an active crime scene.
3: At the moment, we can't comment on the cause of this fire. It has been

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More often, 104.9 Sunshine FM, The Drifters on Broadway. And Paul McCartney, Ringo Starr, teaming up for a song they recorded earlier this year. Good to see they're still going. Hey, they're in their, what, early 80s now and still coming up with some new music. Home to Us is the name of that song there. Hope you enjoyed that one. Hope you enjoyed the great music still to come this hour, the likes of Cat Stevens, Mental as Anything. Got a bit of Toto, Ice House, The Kinks, and early Michael Jackson when he was around about 10 years old. Daddy Cool Now, Sunshine FM.

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Tracy Chapman's Give Me One Reason. She had to wait a little bit for another hit there. She had a few late 80s, then basically 5-6 year hiatus. Then she had that one, mid-90s, Give Me One Reason. Toto's Africa before that at 22-10. Got Bernard Fanning on the way also. Sir Michael Jackson. Hey, the World Cup soccer match between Mexico and England been pushed back 1 hour. Apparently got some severe thunderstorms happening there right now. So instead of 10 o'clock our time, be getting underway at 11 o'clock. This from Ice House, Man of Colour's album. How huge was this? Had My Obsession, Nothing Too Serious, Crazy, Electric Blue. And also this song here, title track, it's Man of Colours at 104.9 Sunshine FM. Good morning.